jarring to the nine. My V8 screams like sin. 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Yeah, the show begins. You think you're riding fast? I hit your speed for lunch. 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I'm fast.

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0: 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CFM.
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Big up Sebastian. Honors and respect every time.

But she already know what you're looking for. If you ever, if you've been looking, you're lonely. You're looking all lonely. I know what you're looking for. And I figured it at 14 years old.

to, someone to talk to, someone to hear you, someone to want you, someone to need you, someone to use you, someone to hold you.

into the night, my V8 screams like sin. 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Don't blink or hit the gas, I'm fast.